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1: 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There is a rumor that about 3,000 Kenya shillings have been released to schools, but our spots check from the principals, the money has not hit the account. No, our course of action is to ask the parents to prepare to pay for the education of the learners.
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0: unfortunate events that should not be there. We don't have to lose life because of the elections. We don't have to divide the nation into along tribal lines because of elections. We need a united nation for us to prosper as a nation.
1: Komwa ine kole barnotik ko biik chotok che kitiegei eng betusiek chemite tai ako manyalu koyan ichek imas kabwatutikwak. 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
0: They should not be misused by politicians because most of them who use them to call out criminal activities or destroy people's properties, they don't have the interest of that youth they claim in their hearts. It's personal interest, but they misuse our children for that cause. So what I can tell the youth, those who have reached the age that they can be able to vote, the most important thing is they register as voters so that they will participate in the elections next year. Witnessing destruction of properties, insult and what have you, they will not solve our problems.
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0: 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I'm like, 600. 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

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Just for honor, Sigila in Chepsir Kericho County, but now following the show from Eldoret. Good morning. Keep came when I teach in Magor to your big guy, Transmara East. Good morning, but let all the best to our kids, our children, back to school for the end term season. Julius Cheru was born and logged in from Marinyin Estate. Sir Wycliffe, I got logged from Bunamwaya, Kampala, Uganda. Good morning. Daniel Arabs, I was so listening from Maruran Kondani Yake. They know keep saying Jebel absolutely stunning. Thank you. 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
5: 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Instances that occur in the by-elections that have just gone through are very unfortunate events that should not be there. We don't have to lose life because of the elections. We don't have to divide the nation into along tribal lines because of elections. 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
15: We talk a lot with Joao because he's not just a great player, he has a great personality, and I think that his development as a great player and as a leader is very noticeable in every day in each game. So he has this focus and this desire to have a great season, scoring goals but helping the team, and I'm very happy, I'm very impressed with his personality as well, and now we need to help him reaching his goals. I'm really happy. I think that we have made many right choices, good balance in terms of quality, in terms of personality, maturity, different stages of the career, with good momentum.
13: En walutik chego mong en urero sheketai chebo ligi noton po English Premier League en weekend ne go sirtoy koko ibet Manchester United kolishek aingen poch kon ko urerene ak timitab Hull City walutige chega mwako netineta Manchester United Michael Carrick kolego manyalu konyor timinyen.
16: It's a game that we've lost, right? So it's usually disappointing. Of course it is, we came here to win like we do any game, so to not take anything away is hugely disappointing. It's not more than that, it's not less than that, it's a one game that we're disappointed we haven't won, come back stronger.
13: Champions Arsenal kogota season in kabilishet nipo pointi shektugul somok konko urerene ak timitab Coventry sete walutege chikabwe benje kwa netindete Mikel Arteta.
6: And the main focus has to be that to improve our players and improve the connection between them, because they are really so good. And when we talk about attacking inputs, last season we missed some of those players for a lot of months, you know, and the team still had the ability to perform and win a lot of matches, and when we have them there, that's a bonus.
13: Awiyaton kogaragote sirimbi tabureri oshege kongetenge headquarters na wema FM kigure non Hillary Icheruyo ute
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1: Yes, I'm sure about to know about K24 Plus. 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I'm going to be 100% free. Mami, thank you. Thank you. Your channel and you're going to be your channel. How much are you going to go again? 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
0: 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And we want by this effort, all payment of farmers from the auction up to the pocket of the farmer should be fully automated. Agegegele, kagimproven the payment system as to reduce inefficiencies and unnecessary deduction of farmers' payment.
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1: 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Kisha upate action ya Avatar The Last Airbender kwenye ST Toons. 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
1: 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Like in Guna, I need to come as an amount of what I'm going to put your village.
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6: 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Because Rigiji has no price. 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And that he knows. 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It's up to you. 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
5: In the next 3 months, the space where the machine will be installed should be prepared and ready, not only for installation, but for commissioning, so that the farmers immediately get their rightful share and get value for the tea they are plucking. The government has given the grant, and we are here to give that money. We don't want to hear any other story. Or there is no space. 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
5: 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And we want by this end, all payment of farmers from the auction up to the pocket of the farmer should be fully automated. Again, the payment system as well reduce inefficiencies and unnecessary deduction of farmers' payment.
3: Ak choto ko logoiwek ab mungaret kongete Emo FM ole magun mungaret netindoi kelchin. 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
4: Shown for Kenya beyond 2030. County aggregation and industrial parks are at the center of the realization of that vision. Simply put, KAIPS are the first step towards industrialization. If we want to create an industrial nation, KAIPS are the beginning, the baby step. Aggregation, value addition is the baby step towards creating an industrial nation in a generation. We now want to move towards operationalization of KAIPS. We want to see value addition, aggregation, we want to see processing, we want to see job creation. We want now to start discussing uptake of spaces in the KAIPS so that we can develop that very important infrastructure.
3: En ngalek chebo bolotet ko kakokimit kandoindet nebo chamaitab bolotet nebo DCP Rigathi Gachagua kole mamite kit age tugul ne kirindoi inendet kobelchige ng'echeretab president en lewenisiet neo nebo kenyitab 2027. 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
5: President Uhuru Kenyatta and William Ruto had very serious case against them of murder, rape, displacement, genocide against them. But the court said no, they are innocent until and they must be allowed to run. And Kenyans said, we will decide. And they ran and they won. Rigathi Gachagua has killed nobody. He has raped nobody. He has displaced nobody. All he has done, he has been punished because of studying with the people of Kenya. I am persuaded that the judges of the Court of Appeal will apply sanity, will apply the law as it is read, and allow Rigathi Gachagua to be who he is.
3: Kakocher en logoiwek chekikesune ko kakocher Senate County nebo Elgeyo Marakwet William Kisang barnotik chetinye kipandeshek ako tom kosirgei koek birikab kura koker kole kasirgei asikobor demokrasia nenywanet nebo kolewen kandoik chechome eng lewenisiet neo nenyonei. 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
3: Site again, I won't look at you. 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
2: The vice chair and the chair with Joho ndio wanataka kuleta hii system ya kuiba uchaguzi. The vice chair was an official of ODM. She is very close to Hassan Joho. Her and the chairman and Joho have come up with a company called Meru System Company Limited from Korea. They made specs for this tender, tailor-made for this company. You know the way you make specs so that no other company can win. All the other competitors have gone to the procurement appeals board. This company is from South Korea. And in all the elections it has participated, there was failure. 70%, 40%. I will be giving all the details tomorrow to say we cannot accept this company.
1: Kama Gachagua kole wendi inendet koborchingei imandanyi nebo koker kole kaborchigei ngecheretab president eng lewenisiet neo nebo kenyitab 2027 en mwaet kole eng kakwautiet notok nekikiib keisto inendet en ofis nebo rubeiwotab president komaete inendet koborchigei ngecheret age tugul nebo bolotet. 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
2: President Uhuru Kenyatta and William Ruto had very serious case against them of murder, rape, displacement, genocide against them. But the court said no, they are innocent until and they must be allowed to run. And Kenyans said we will decide. And they ran and they won. Rigathi Gachagua has killed nobody. He has raped nobody. He has displaced nobody. All he has done, he has been punished because of studying with the people of Kenya. I am persuaded that the judges of the Court of Appeal will apply sanity, will apply the law as it is read, and allow Rigathi Gachagua to be who he is.
0: Logo yuetu koitun kongete Emo FM.
1: Kakomwa komishon netononjingei nebo lewenisiet ak kiwato kole IEBC kole mamakat en biik chebeljingei ng'echeretab president, governor anan ko membertab kwan neng'atei ng'atutik eng lewenisiet neo nebo kenyit nenyone kotinye kartasisiekab somanet chebo degree kobun sukulit age tugul nebo barak. 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
3: There were some people who went to court. They were challenging the requirement of the degree for president, member of parliament, and the governor. When they went to court, the determination of those cases were determined after the general election. What the court said, section 22B1 of the Elections Act is unconstitutional. Part of it, they pegged on two issues. It violates Article 27 and Article 10. How many people have degrees in Kenya? Could the court even analyze and said according to census of 2019, only 3.5% of Kenyans have degrees. It means that the rest of the Kenya 96.5 cannot participate in election for governor, for president, and for member of parliament. Meaning then that is discriminatory. And they said that public participation was not done. As we start today then, there is no requirement for degree for anybody.
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4: You fire and hire at the same time. How does this address purported financial challenges the university allegedly faces? Do you have any financial audit that has been done to warrant such an exercise? And if it has been done, what are the results? What are the findings?
5: Moi University is working like an island where they want to reduce theirs while all the other 38 public and university colleges want to increase their staff.
6: We are asking the CS, come and do audit yourself. The other day we saw an audit that was conducted by the lower cadre of staff in Moi University, trying to audit the senior cadre of members of staff.
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2: 8 years,
1: João Pedro. 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Timit up Chelsea, going to be in Guni, Timit Norton, never Fulham, like any chat and talk, standing, you know, much second, what one could pull a game, they could not turn a more patrol, you matter to Negara run, a target tip them, Ak Angwan, Arawit Norton, and a boss, a seat, can you not enable Elifu Oing, Aga tip them, Agla, Nagata Chiaman, Ubiki, two and Kiguran and Hilary Chiriot, Kateko, Shikibana, go get a game on a site and one hour, 00 hours, Sasita, Usiku, Emperor Brand. 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